always say residue instead of residuals. It's now become a joke in my own head. It's Kiss 104.1, Atlanta's best R&B with Tony and Tony in the morning, paying your bills. $1,000 worth. So much money has been had, and so much money will be had. Make sure you're listening out 8 o'clock in the morning on Monday morning for your next chance to win. Let's go, Red.

0: outside now. 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Reggie B's rocking out, getting ready for Club Kiss on its way in at 9 o'clock. Man, cannot wait, because it is the weekend. I know it's going to be rainy. It's going to be rainy all over the place, man. So what you want to do is probably go inside, and when you're not listening to Kiss 104.1, go and stream A Different World, the new season, the reboot. The whole thing is on Netflix, and they have just gotten picked up for a second season. See, that's what's up. That's what's up. Everybody went in there and got their streaming on, and Netflix was like, you know what? We could make some more money off of this. Let's go. So, A Different World, season 2. Now, I feel bad because I still haven't seen it yet, because I'm trying to find somebody's password that I can use for Netflix, but that's another point. But I will definitely be checking that out as soon as possible. Like I said, as soon as I find a password. It's Kiss 104.1, Atlanta's best R&B.
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0: It's about that time to get your weekend started right. Reggie B is right here on Kiss 104.1, Atlanta's best R&B, with $1,000 to pay your bills. 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Looking forward to this weekend. Even though it's going to be rainy outside, I got you on the music on the inside. 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It's not even just anywhere we are, anywhere you are. That's what's up with the app. I love having an app, man. When I go up to Boston, or when I go down to Savannah, or when I'm just traveling around doing whatever, I got the app on in the car all the time. Yes, I should, because I work here. But you should, because you love the music. I'm just saying. Club Kiss on its way in. 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

0: 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Reggie B's getting ready for the weekend right now. 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Tell a friend to tell a friend to come on through, hang out with me, because I am rocking already getting ready for next weekend. Next weekend is Spellhouse Homecoming, and I cannot wait. I will be out there at the Morgan Stanley booth. So if you see the Kiss 104.1 and the Morgan Stanley insignias, the logos, come on over and say hi, because that's me over there rocking, okay? 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
3: Singer Lucky Day was out on a date with a beautiful young lady, and she did something that he considered his pet peeve. 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
4: 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You talking and spitting food all across the table. 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You don't even have proper table etiquette.
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sample it. You can do whatever you want with it, and it still works. That's a man, Chef Sean, right there. Chef Sean, happy birthday. That's the name of the song right there. Reggie B's rocking out. It's Kiss 104.1, Atlanta's best R&B, hanging out with you on your Saturday nights. Not Saturday, Friday. Man, I've already skipped forward to Saturday. But you know I'm doing this on Friday and Saturday nights, so you know. You can forgive me for skipping ahead to Saturday night. You know what I'm saying? Because I do the same thing tomorrow. Tomorrow, man, I go in even harder. It's the middle of the weekend. You ain't got nothing to do. Especially all my non-churchgoers like myself. So you can turn me up. But turn me up tonight, too. That's what I'm talking about. More Club Kiss on the way, man. I got two more hours to go. Let's go. It's Kiss 104.1, Atlanta's best R&B.

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0: 1 year ago, the Honorable Minister Louis Farrakhan called for 1 million black men, and 1.8 million answered the call. Now, 31 years later, the call continues. 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

we're gonna whack. 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

0: Best R&B, Veggie B's rocking out. You know how I do on Friday and Saturday nights. It's all about Club Kiss. Club Kiss going down up until midnight. Big shout out to everybody in town, from out of town. I know it's going to be rainy this weekend, but that's all right, though, because Kiss 104.1 is the place to be. I mean, you know, okay, indoors. Well, you can have a party indoors. I mean, I like rooftops. 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I like doing patios. 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It's not going to happen this weekend. 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

0: It's all about Club Kiss on Kiss 104.1, Atlanta's best R&B. Reggie B's in the mix. You know how I do on Friday and Saturday nights, 9 o'clock to midnight. Tell a friend to tell a friend to come on through, because we are rocking, we are partying, we are having a good time over here. Make sure you're here on Monday morning, 8 o'clock in the morning, on Monday morning. Tony and Tony paying your bills, $1,000. So many people are thousandaires today due to Kiss 104.1. And we're trying to get some more thousandaires out there. 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So come on through, make sure you get that keyword, make sure you put that keyword in, listen out for your phone, answer the phone, be excited when you get that phone call, because we're making you a thousandaire. 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
5: 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I'm trying to get your medical bills reduced so that you can see your money. 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

0: Atlanta's best R&B. Reggie B's rocking out, hanging out, having a good time. Friday night's almost over, but I still got another segment to go, so rock with me all the way up until midnight. So, fellas, I'm trying to figure out if this actually works or not, because I keep on getting these weird messages. My DMs, on a comment on one of my videos, and it's always somebody saying, my friend doesn't want to put herself out there, so I'm going to do it myself. I think that you all would be great together. Make sure you hit her up on this Snapchat, and don't tell her I told you. Don't say anything if she says something. I'm like, scam, scam, scam. Every time I see one, I'm like, scam. I'm never, ever going to check to see who it is that they're trying to send me off to. Like, for real, it's a scam. But fellas, have you ever actually went over to the Snap and tried to figure this out? Have you ever struck up a conversation with one of these random ass people who hit you up like, I think you'd be great for my girlfriend? What? Craziness. It's Kiss 104.1, Atlanta's best R&B.
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3: Singer Lucky Day was out on a date with a beautiful young lady, and she did something that he considered his pet peeve. 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
4: 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I see all your food being churned up. You talking and spitting food all across the table. You ain't the dude for me. You don't even have proper table etiquette.
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0: Reggie B's taking it back, taking it back, taking it back. It's Kiss 104.1, Atlanta's best R&B. Reggie B is on my way out the door. Love like you've never been hurt. Dance like no one is watching. Work like you don't need the money and you will always be fine. Thank you so much for checking in on me today. Had a blast as usual. Tomorrow we do it all over again. 9 o'clock. I will be up in here mixing, but the warm-up is extended on a Saturday from 5 o'clock to 9 o'clock. I got all your good music for you. I'm doing the mic work the whole way, but you know, initially from 5 o'clock to 9 o'clock, I let the computer do the work. From 9 o'clock to midnight, I do the work. So make sure you hit me up on Instagram or on Facebook. 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Definitely do that. 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Just make sure you hit me up. And I guess if you can tell me that you did it so that I know to look for it, I'll look for you specifically inside of the app, okay? 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
1: The new date for Johnny Gill is October 31st at the beautiful Stockbridge Five Star Amphitheater at The Bridge. It's

0: 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Another Sassy Mitchell Hare and Twilight 2 production. Growing up can be
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0: 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Another Sassy Mitchell Hair and Twilight 2 production. 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
13: 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It's

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3: 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When you sitting across the table on our first date, I'm like, Jordan, you smacking. 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You talking and spitting food all across the table. You ain't the dude for me. You don't even have proper table etiquette.
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0: 31 years ago, the Honorable Minister Louis Farrakhan called for 1 million black men, and 1.8 million answered the call. 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
2: Singer Lucky Day was out on a date with a beautiful young lady, and she did something that he considered his pet peeve. I wouldn't have left her there without paying the bill and have her get her own ride home. 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
3: 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You knew exactly what that man was talking about when he said it. "I'm with old boy. When you sitting across the table on our first date, I'm like, Jordan, you smacking. I see all your food being churned up. You talking and spitting food all across the table. You ain't the dude for me. You don't even have proper table etiquette."
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4: I'm gonna leave that alone.
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3: 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You talking and spitting food all across the table. You ain't the dude for me. You don't even have proper table etiquette.
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Tony and Tony pays your bills. All right, folks, I've been waiting all week to get back here, and yes, I'm ready to play all of your favorite songs from back in the day. The time now is 7:05. I'm Mike Jameson. I've got this song coming up in a few moments from Days Gone By from Chaka Khan, but right now, you're hearing a classic hit from Gladys Knight and the Pips on the Soul School Saturday Radio Show with Mike Jameson. 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Good.

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Good morning. I'm your soul brother, number one, Mike Jameson. And starting off this morning, it looks really nice. It's rather quiet right now, but I'll have your complete weather forecast coming up in just a few moments. So keep it right here on the Soul School Saturday Radio Show, Kiss 104.1.

0: Kiss 104.1, the soul of the ATL. Tony and Tony, Pays Your Bills, of course. Baby, I'm Hooked. Music from back in the day from Confunction, who known initially, they were known as the Project Soul, and actually served as the backing band for the Stax recording artist, the Soul Children. And the Soul Children, of course, consisted of the members Jay Blackfoot and Norman West and a few others. Now, the Soul Children discovered Confunction out in California, brought them to Memphis, and then they went on the road together. And then after that, Confunction went on to make great songs like Fun, Fun, Fun, and of course, Love Train. And back in the day, you would always see them on TV shows like Soul Train and The American Bandstand, and you always heard them on the radio. Great group, great group. Family, we are looking at a pretty decent start to this Saturday. Partly sunny and warm and heading up to about the mid-80s in the metro area. But after 1 o'clock, Mother Nature may start acting like she did not get enough attention this morning. And we will go up to a 50% chance of rain and possible thunderstorms. So if you have outdoor plans today, get out there and handle your business early. And also keep that umbrella rather close, okay? Enjoy your Saturday. Just keep your eye on the sky and the other one where you parked your car. Good morning, I'm Mike Jameson, and I'm asking you to keep your radio right here because Soul School Saturday is just getting warmed up. So if you're headed out to work or your job this morning, God bless you. I must say that there's something about hearing that old alarm clock on Saturday morning. It just sounds so disrespectful. Anyway, coming up in 6 minutes, got music from Maze featuring Frankie Beverly on the Soul School Saturday radio show. 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

0: Kiss 104.1, the soul of the ATL. Tony and Tony Pays Your Bills, Living for the Weekend. That hit song from back in the day was what working people were feeling when they recorded this group. Recorded this song. The group actually recorded and released it in 1975. It was all about making it through Monday through Friday, or should I say making it through the weekday. And just get to Saturday night and free at last. Free at last. Thank almighty God I'm free at last. A tune by my good friend Eddie Levert and the OJs, who turned the work week into a soul anthem. Sometimes the weekend is just a reward. Another thing that I need to say about that record is an absolute timeless piece of work. Just like, fine wine, it just gets better with time. 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

Tony and Tony Pays Your Bills. Getting your Saturday morning dose of your favorite songs from back in the day on this Bad to the Bone song by The Temptations, who made a number of hit songs, and I would assume they made plenty of money as well. I'm Mike Jameson, and I hope you're going, well, things are going well for you thus far. Just hold on. I'm not dismissing class just yet. I still got a few more lessons in real soul music coming your way on the Soul School Saturday Radio Show, KISS 104.1.

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0: That is some good stuff. Kiss 104.1, the soul of VATL. Tony and Tony pays your bills with $1,000. Finishing up a long set of back-to-back-to-back songs from back in the day that should get you up and moving on this beautiful Saturday morning. Taking you back to the year of 1969. That was music from the Delfonics. And here's something you may not know about this phenomenal music artist. Before they helped define the what is called the Philadelphia Sound, William and Wilbert Hart and Randy Kane were just singing doo-wop at school dances in Philadelphia. Those were the early harmonies eventually caught the ear of the producer, big-time producer Tom Bell, and that partnership helped create the smooth, orchestrated sound we now recognize today. You just heard that single, Didn't I Blow Your Mind? Right now, let me put something on your radar. Family, we are exactly 1 month away from Election Day, which is on November 3rd, it's November 3rd, if I'm correct, yes. That is when Georgia's, they'll be voting in a major political race for the governor race and the Senate race, and it's your opportunity to make sure your voice is heard. Be sure to check your registration now, know your options, and be ready to participate. And I want you to hear me out on this critical bit of information. If you're not registered to vote and you plan to vote in the Georgia election coming up in November, October 5th, this coming Monday, is the voter registration deadline. Once again, the deadline to register to vote in the upcoming election is this coming Monday, October 5th. 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Go to the Georgia official My Voter website, which is mvp.sos.ga.gov. Once again, the website is mvp.sos.ga.gov, and check your registration status, okay? Cool? Okay, I'm Mike Jameson. I got more music coming up on the Soul School Saturday Radio Show in just a few moments. 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
4: 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You don't even have proper table etiquette.
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Tony and Tony pays your bills with $1,000. Keep it right here, because coming up in less than 7 minutes, I've got something that could put a little breathing room in someone's budget. So you went to school, you did what you're supposed to do, and the student loan bill is still showing up every month. You need to hear what I have to say. 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

0: one sold of the ATL. Tony and Tony paying your bills, of course, with $1,000. Good Saturday morning to you. I'm Mike Jameson playing all of your favorite songs from back in the day. We just finished up another long set of music with a classic hit entitled Fantasy, which was recorded by, of course, Earth, Wind & Fire, who were one of the most successful and influential R&B groups of all time. They were just known for blending soul, funk, jazz, pop into a sound that was completely theirs. And what I'm about to speak about, I think, is something relatable to a few of you. 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All right, ladies and gentlemen, coming up in the 9 o'clock hour, I have an impressive 3 songs in a row from none other than the Stylistics. They're this week's Soul School Saturday featured music artist on the Soul School Saturday radio show. I'm going to give you 3 back-to-back-to-back songs. And I'm not getting in the way. I'm no talking, no fooling around. Just let the music do what it does. So just stick around. And if someone tries to change your radio station, just tap their hands. Gently, of course. 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

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Tony and Tony pays your bills with $1,000. 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Now, if you've been listening to the Soul School Saturday radio show, you already know that this will make you feel good, look good, and depending on the song, even improve your love life. 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I'm Mike Jameson, your soul brother number one, and at 9:32, I'm turning the Soul School Saturday radio show over to the Stylistics for three bad songs in a row. Right now, here's Mickey Howard, Kiss 104.1.

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0: 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And since it's a Saturday morning, I'm shouting out to everyone sitting in the barbershop right now, waiting for that super cut to get you right and knock about 10 years off your face. I mean, there's nothing like a fresh haircut and a clean shave on a Saturday morning. You dig that. And then you walk out the barbershop standing up a little taller and checking out yourself at every mirror you pass by. Also, shout out to the Atlanta Lady Hawks senior women's basketball team, along with the lovely Stephanie Batiste. Now, they're not the Atlanta Dream, but these senior women, ages 50 and up, are still out there running the floor, competing and winning in basketball games. They actually brought home the gold at the National Seniors Game, and I love that. You know, some of us turn 50 and start complaining about walking up two flights of steps. These women are running up and down the court. Full court press. Okay, at the bottom of the hour, I got three songs in a row from the Stylistics. That sensational group is this week's Soul School Saturday featured music artist on the Soul School Saturday radio show with Mike Jameson. 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
1: 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And just imagine winning. You'll be able to open up that bill, look at the balance, and not have to immediately sit down. Now, just ahead, in less than 8 minutes from now, get ready to hear three songs in a row from the Stylistics.

104.1, Atlanta's best R&B. Tony and Tony, of course, pays your bills with $1,000 starting Monday. Now, after this song, I'm going to give you three awesome songs in a row from the Style and Stylistics. There's this week's Soul School Saturday featured music artist on the Soul School Saturday radio show with Mike James and your number one soul brother. Got Reggie B in the house. 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
1: Good morning, I'm Mike Jameson, and here's the first song of three in a row from the Soul School Saturday radio show, The Stylistics.

0: 104.1, Atlanta's best R&B, the soul of the ATL. Tony and Tony pays your bills with $1,000. You just heard three in a row from an amazing group called The Stylistics, who had those slick dance routines that you recall. I know you remember those dance routines and especially those smooth harmony vocals that they placed in their music. If you were around then, The Stylistics were one of the best-selling soul groups in the 1970s. This Philadelphia group had 12 top 10 hits. And initially, they were two groups, actually, the Percussions and the Monarchs. And once the two groups got out of high school, the two groups combined members from each group and became one, which formed the Stylistics. And in 1968, the group's lineup was Russell Tompkins Jr., Herb Morrell, Arian Love, James Smith, and James Dunn. And if you ever talk to Russell Tompkins of the group, he'll tell you he was born to sing. His father was a singer, and music was just in his house as a youth. We started off that three in a row with the track entitled I'm Stone in Love with You, which was recorded and released in 1972, followed by the Stop, Look, and Listen tune. It was written and produced actually by Tom Bell and Linda Creed, and we concluded this week's Soul School Saturday featured music artist three in a row with the song Betcha by Golly. Wow. Really nice stuff. This week's Soul School Saturday featured music artist, The Stylistics. Okay, coming up in 6 minutes, I got more music from back in the day from Phyllis Hyman on the Soul School Saturday radio show with Mike Jameson, KISS 104.1.
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6: 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I got rear-ended, I had a fractured hip, and I re-injured recent surgery that I just had. I was down bad for at least about 6 months. I knew right away to call My 25% Lawyer because I had been hearing about their results before I got in an accident. They were very helpful. They communicated with me through the whole process, so I was always informed. 25% meant a lot because I have dealt with attorneys in the past, and they get almost half of your settlement. To deal with an attorney that give you those results in that time frame and that type of money, it was worth it. I was well compensated. I am extremely pleased. It helped me catch up on bills that I was behind on from being out of work, and I still had some left over for pleasure. I have attorney friends that I could have went to, but I gave My 25% Lawyer a chance, and they gave me greater outcomes than I ever experienced before. As of being a former fighter, I'm used to fighting, and I'm used to being in the fight. And My 25% Lawyer, they got in the fight with me. They went round for round, blow for blow, and we won the fight.
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Atlanta's best R&B. Tony and Tony pays your bills with $1,000. 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This Monday, October 5th, is the deadline to register. Once again, the registration deadline to vote in Georgia is this coming Monday, October 5th. The issue is that your vote is your voice for your family, for you, your friends, your kids, and your community. Folks, I'm your number one soul brother, Mike Jameson, giving you the smooth groove from back in the day from Earth, Wind, and Fire on the Soul School Saturday radio show, KISS 104.1.

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0: Kiss 104.1, and that's his best R&B. Tony and Tony pays your bills with $1,000. Also, this is the place on your radio dial where you can get the recommended dose of all of your favorite songs from back in the day. Good morning, I'm Mike Jameson, and I want to take time to thank each one of you for taking the time to spend with me this morning. Incidentally, Atlanta is starting off this morning rather quiet, with temperatures climbing into the lower to mid 80s by this afternoon, and you could possibly, maybe, or, you know, see a few showers or thunderstorms later this afternoon. But overall, it looks like we're going to have a relatively nice afternoon to do many things that we get a kick out of doing outdoors. So, and a matter of fact, like hanging out at the Fairburn Fall Festival and Parade, which is going to be one of the biggest parties of the year. The festival gets rolling at 11:30 and runs until 4 o'clock this afternoon in downtown Fairburn. It's food, games, rides, and great live entertainment. And it's free. Free. Golly. Okay, coming up in 6 minutes, I got a gentleman who, before his biggest hit, he was recording as a teenager. And some actually compared him to Stevie Wonder because he was his soulful style and just his youthful take on music. It's coming up on the Soul School Saturday radio show. 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
3: Singer Lucky Day was out on a date with a beautiful young lady, and she did something that he considered his pet peeve. 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
4: 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You don't even have proper table etiquette.
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0: 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Tony and Tony paying your bills with $1,000. I'm Mike Jameson hanging out with you on this gorgeous Saturday morning. You heard music from back in the day from the Queen of Soul, Aretha Franklin. And ladies and gentlemen, if you've been saying to yourself, I need a good laugh, ha, ha, ha, ha. Well, you know, we'll try to give you a laugh. Well, somebody heard you. Because Dave Chappelle is coming to the State Farm Arena Wednesday, November 4th. And you already know when Chappelle grabs the microphone, anybody, everybody could be part of his material. And here's the part that I really like. It's a phone-free show. No texting, no scrolling, no checking your Facebook. 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Chappelle in Atlanta. Come ready to laugh. You hear me? It's going to be a great show. Anyway, I'm your soul brother number one, Mike Jameson, and I'm going to give you a shot of some real good stuff from days gone by from the Whispers next on the Soul School Saturday radio show.
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0: 31 years ago, the Honorable Minister Louis Farrakhan called for 1 million black men and 1.8 million answered the call. Now, 31 years later, the call continues. 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
14: 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I was forced to sit off of work, but my 25% lawyer made sure that I was definitely compensated for missing time off work. They listened. They were very understanding and more so empathetic than sympathetic. I was treated by one of the best spinal doctors in the city. When I saw the bill, baby, let me tell you, 25% was really 25%. I'm trying to get your medical bills reduced so that you can see your money. You know what? You go right ahead and take all the time you need. Because when the money comes, I'm going to need it. And the way that my doctor bills were reduced, I'll be using you all again if I ever get in another accident. My 25% came through with a bag, and for that, I'm forever grateful. Hey, my 25%, that's the only lawyer to call.
15: I'm Keisha Lance Bottoms, Democratic nominee for governor of Georgia. 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

0: 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Tony and Tony pays your bills. I'm Mike Jameson with you, and thanks for being part of the show. Hey, forthcoming, got music from Rufus featuring Chaka Khan, whose birth name is actually Marie Stevens. Chaka was just her name given to her when she was a teenager, long before you knew the voice. 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
1: Of course it was. The purple one.
0: The purple one.
1: Yeah.
0: You know about Prince.
1: What you mean? Yes, of course I know about Prince. Well, the purple one.
0: Anyway, you know, it's a gnarly, what is it? What's that?
1: Gnarls Barkley?
0: Gnarls Barkley winning weekend.
1: Hey!
0: And from what I see, you're going to give away tickets.
1: Nice.
0: So that's going to be, what else you got planned?
1: Brown Knights Homecoming.
0: Yes.
1: Is this weekend.
0: Exactly.
1: Big shout out to Morris Brown College. Woo, woo, woo, woo, woo.
0: Well, it looks like it's going to be a pretty nice day today.
1: Looks. Can be deceiving, Mike Jamison.
0: Anyway, coming up at 12 noon is My Girl and Yours.
1: Dee Dee Parker.
0: Dee Dee Parker. And she's going to be in the house with Atlanta's best R&B. So make sure you stick around. Like always, I say, love is the key.
1: Love you more.
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Happy Saturday. It goes up on your Saturday, regardless of

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Been a long-

0: be. Tony and Tony still trying to get you to this money. Your chance at $1,000 goes down on Monday. Dede Parker weekend vibes going up on your Saturday. Happy Saturday to you. College game day in the city. The Dogs taking on Vandy coming up real soon, 12:45. Tech is on a bye week, and my Panthers, CAU, is playing Benedict at 2 p.m. And then the Morehouse Maroon Tigers are getting ready to take on Tuskegee University at 7 p.m. So college game day. Is you ready? I'm ready. All right, coming up this hour, we're going to check in with my good sis, Moni Love, who's checking in from East Point. Plus, it's a winning weekend. You want to see Gnarls Barkley, a.k.a. CeeLo? Dede Parker got you. Coming up this hour right here on Kiss 104.1, Atlanta's best R&B.
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0: ATL. Tony and Tony paying your bills. Your chance at $1,000 goes down right here on Monday. So come get your money, honey. Diddy Paca weekend vibes on your Saturday. Happy Saturday to you. Congratulations to my winner, Kathy Winslow, who just got hooked up with some tickets to check out Gnarls Barkley at the Coca-Cola Roxy November 10th. 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You can get the deets right now at Kiss1041FM.com if you need them. But my good sis, Moni Love, is out here in these ATL streets checking in from East Point. What up, Moni?
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2: 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The cookout edition, as a matter of fact. 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I'm at the Sheraton Atlanta Airport West, the 3520 North Desert Drive, right here in Atlanta. 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

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Your chance at a stag goes down Monday morning. Didi Paca, happy Saturday to you. And if you know a local beauty or barbershop and you want to show them some love, the Beauty and Barbershop pop-up is next. 404-868-1013.

0: 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Tony and Tony paying your bills. Your chance at $1,000. A stack to get those bills paid goes down Monday morning, 8 a.m. It kicks off. Didi Parker with your weekend vibes. It is time for the Beauty and Barbershop pop-up. And what that means is we show love to local beauty and barbershops right here in the A. If you know one, you want to show them some love, you can hit me up, 404-868-1041, or you can hit me up on the gram at I am Didi Parker. That's I-A-M-D-E-E-D-E-E Parker. On the way, we're going to be checking in with Moni Love, who is doing her thing out at East Point, and more. I got more for you on the way. Keep it close. 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

0: The ATL DD Parker weekend vibes going up on your Saturday. Happy Saturday to you. All right, the Beauty and Barbershop pop-up is coming up. Stoney's Barbershop, you are on standby. I got you, Wishbone. But my good sis, Moni Love, is out here in these ATL streets. She's checking in from East Point. What's going on, Moni?
1: It's your girl, Moni Love. I am out here having a ball and meeting friends. I am at the East Point Convention and visited Vera's Family Reunion Showcase. This is happening right now in real time at the Four Points by Sheraton Atlanta Airport West, and that is 3520 North Desert Drive in Atlanta. You can come on out here right now, and you can come say hi to me. We can eat some delicious cakes from Dante's Desserts, one of the vendors that's here. There are so many other caterers out here, delicious food being served. Everything you could possibly need for a successful family gathering, family reunion, a sweet 16 even. Like, the space is beautiful. There's a beautiful outdoor patio. There's so many things you could do out here and have a successful family gathering. So come on out here. Like I said, the caterers, the attractions, the transportation providers, more of everything that you need to have an awesome family reunion. And right now, I'm serving turkey burgers. Mm. That's not something you want to miss, okay? You need to get on out here. There's even something for the kiddies. There is a STEM Wars for Kids room happening here. Lots of STEM educational and fun things happening for the kids, so there's a space for them too. I'm trying to tell you, get on out here right now. I'm here to meet and greet you at the East Point Convention and Visitors Bureau Family Reunion Showcase. And this is happening at the Four Points by Sheraton Atlanta Airport West, 3520 North Desert Drive in Atlanta. Come see me. I'm here. I'll be at the table having a turkey burger waiting for you. 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
2: 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And November 7th and 8th, we'll prove it.
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0: 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Tony and Tony paying your bills. Your chance at $1,000 goes down Monday because they got the rackies. Yeah, they got the racks. So come get your money and come get those bills paid. Dede Parker Weekend Vibes going up on your Saturday. I extended this. Normally we do this in the 1 o'clock hour, the beauty and barbershop pop up, but we had some other stuff going on, which is okay. But it is time for the beauty and barbershop pop up. Let's get it. Kiss 104.1, Dede Parker. Hello.
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0: Hey, Wishbone.
1: That's right. It's your side piece barbers over here at 384 Edgewood, Stoney's Barbershop. What's going on, crew? Y'all give Dede a shout out, man. Yeah, we in effect. That's right. Let me give my barbers a shout out. Can I shout out my man Bubba Styles and to my man Rick the Ruler? He said if you come on in, you can get that blend from 1 to 10. And my man Stoney over at Stoney's Barbershop, and me, Wishbone, Stoney the Barber on IG. Hit us up. You know what I mean? We love y'all.
0: Appreciate y'all for always showing love. Thank you, Wishbone. Thank you, Stoney's.
1: Yeah.
0: Thank you for showing love. If you know a local beauty or barbershop, we do this every Saturday. You want to show them some love? Make sure you hit me up, 404-868-1041, or you can hit me up on the gram at I am Dede Parker. That's I-A-M-D-E-E-D-E-E Parker. It is a winning weekend. I have Gnarls Barkley tickets on the way this hour. Yeah. Keep it here. 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
4: Singer Lucky Day was out on a date with a beautiful young lady, and she did something that he considered his pet peeve. 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
5: 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When you sitting across the table on our first date, I'm like, Jordan, you smacking. 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You talking and spitting food all across the table. You ain't the dude for me. You don't even have proper table etiquette.
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6: If you have been in a car accident in the past and have settled your case, I may have some good news. 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
2: 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And I can't do it without you. 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

0: Tony and Tony trying to get you to this money. $1,000 is and could be yours. Your chance at it goes down Monday, 8 a.m. Dede Parker Weekend Vibes, and I am looking for a winner. Kiss 104.1, Dede Parker, hello? Hello? Hello? Okay, I guess they didn't want these tickets. Moving on. 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
1: Hello, this is Melissa Daniel.
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0: Checking in from the west side. Okay. You are the winner. Woo! Yes! You're going to see Gnarls Barkley at the Coca-Cola Roxy November 10th. 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Melissa, you ain't got to worry about none of that. Tell them the soul of the ATL.
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3: yeah. All falls down. This is the real one, baby. I'm telling you. Shot Tash Fan.

0: Kiss 104.1, Atlanta's best R&B. Tony and Tony trying to get you to these coins as they are trying to pay those bills. Your chance at $1,000 goes down right here. Dede Parker weekend vibes. What you getting into? It's Saturday. It's Atlanta. You know it's a lot going on in the city. The Rundown with Dede Parker. And it is festival season, so my favorite time of year. Just a quick rundown. These are a few of the things going on in the city, not to highlight everything, because, baby, it's just too much. But Stonecrest Festival is going down today at Browns Mill Park on the east side. And then you got Candela Park Fall Festival going on today and tomorrow, going down at Candela Park. And the Fairburn Fall Festival. Big shout out to my folks out there in the city of Fairburn. That is going on now until 4 p.m. So you get a little while longer. They had K-Camp, 2 Chainz, RL Cut Close. So Fairburn, I see you. Big shout out to Morris Brown, M.O.B., the Brown Knights, who have been celebrating their homecoming. Turn up for the one time for Dede Parker. Keep celebrating. I know they out there on that yard. And they probably going to be out there all night long celebrating homecoming. So happy homecoming to Morris Brown College. I have more for you on the way. I got tickets plus the drop, A Snowfall Saga, Gail Bean. I'm sitting down with her coming up right here on KISS.
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Well, I thought this rain was going to let us be great. Depending where you at, it's raining. It's Kiss 104.1, the soul of the ATL. Dede Parker weekend vibes on the way in 6 minutes. The drop, Snowfall Saga. I got Gail Bean chopping it up. Coming up, 6 minutes right here on Kiss 104.1, Atlanta's best R&B. Let's go!

0: Let's take it back to the days when people cruised up and down Peachtree just to be seen. Here's another throwback on Kiss 104.1.
1: Yeah. What up, Mom?

0: Atlanta's best R&B. Tony and Tony paying your bills. Your chance at a stack goes down Monday morning, 8 a.m. It kicks off. Dee Dee Parker, weekend vibes going up on your Saturday. Big shout out to my guy, Steve, on the north side. Checking in with FedEx. Don't work too hard, Steve. Make sure you stay dry out there if it's raining on your side of town. But I got a chance to sit down with Gail Bean, a.k.a. Wanda, from the Drop Snowfall Saga. And I had to ask her about what was going on with her and Leon. What happened was, and this is what she had to say.
1: You see the love, but then you also see that there's something that's clearly keeping them apart. What is this major incident that they have not...

0: 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So I don't want to spoil it for you and your mama, but
1: 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That's IamDeeDee Parker. Or you can check it out on Kiss at Kiss 1041 FM on social. 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

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I got tickets. Gnarls Barkley, you trying to go? 404-868-1041. And I'ma put you up in the building. Let's get it, cause what?

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0: B. Tony and Tony got your chance at a stack. They paying your bills. 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Dede Parker, Weekend Vibes, and I am looking for a winner. 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Hello, who am I talking to?
1: You're talking to Lance Askins. How are you?
0: Lance, I'm good. You got the Barry White. Come on now.
1: I suppose so.
0: Ooh, okay then. Okay. What side of town you calling from? Because you got me distracted with this voice right now.
1: I'm calling from Allstate.
0: Okay. And yeah. You are the winner.
1: Woo! Oh, thank you. Thank you very much.
0: No, thank you for that voice.
1: You're quite flattering. Thank you.
0: You're going to see Gnarls Barkley, Coca-Cola, Roxy, November 10th. 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
0: It's Tony and Tony in the Morning here with Amy Witherite, 1-800-TRUCK-REG. 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

0: Kiss 104.1, the soul of the ATL with Tony and Tony. Paying those bills, your chance at a stack goes down right here. Monday morning, 8 a.m., five chances to get your hand on a grand. Come get your money. Dede Parker weekend vibes, and I just want you to put this in the back of your brain, please, and thank you. One Joyous Night is getting ready to go down December 19th with Hezekiah Walker and Friends, presented by Butler Lexus of South Atlanta. So put that on your calendar. And then we got my girl Fanny Fantasia and Anthony Hamilton, October London, The Love of Soul, going down March 26th at State Farm Arena, hosted by us, of course. 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Jesus, I couldn't get that out. Anyway, now it's time to say goodbye. That is my time for the day. But before I get out of here, big shout out to Ronald E. McNair Discovery Learning Academy on the East Side. Got a chance to host their homecoming / pep rally this week. So big shout out to Bishop Principal Stephanie Rudolph, Baby D, Kay, thank you. Big shout out to John Singleton's son, his youngest son, Seven Singleton, who pulled up and delivered a incredible speech about Nolan Wells. You can check that out on my page at IamDeeDeeParker. That's IamDeeDee Parker. And big shout out to Miss Curl, who asked OC Baby about me. Hey, girl, hi. Reggie Bees is up next. The winning continues. Gnarls Barkley, you trying to go? He's trying to put you in the building. Keep it here. I'm back at this thing tomorrow. 2 to 7. Make sure you check me out. 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

0: Every time I hear Bobby's voice, I think, ask Bobby. Make sure you check out my man Bobby V Sunday through Thursday, 7 o'clock to 10 o'clock right here on Kiss 104.1, Atlanta's best R&B with $1,000 to pay your bills. Tony and Tony got that. 8 o'clock in the morning on Monday morning, your next chance to win. You know what I did not realize is that Eddie Murphy has never done a scripted TV show. Now, he's been obviously on Saturday Night Live way back in the day, and he's done a ton of movies and even did a couple of comedy things with the PJs and the Proud Family. However, he's never been the lead on a television show. So now he's going to be doing his scripted series debut in The Chairman. It's going to be on Peacock, coming real soon, written and executive produced by Madman creator Matthew Weiner. This is going to be interesting. It's going to be so interesting because you can't look at Eddie Murphy and not laugh. And I'm not saying laughing at him, but he's such a funny person just in general. To take him in a serious role should be very interesting. But remember, Robin Williams did serious roles and he did it really well. So I think Eddie Murphy's going to do the same thing. It's Kiss 104.1, Atlanta's best R&B.
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0: B's rocking out, getting you ready for Club Kiss, warming up early. Club Kiss coming up at 9 o'clock, of course. But right now, I got those tickets to go check out Gnarls Barkley. 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
1: Yay! Yeah. I didn't think I was ever going to get through.
0: Well, I'm glad you got through. What's your name?
1: Felicia.
0: Where are you calling from?
1: I'm calling from Rome.
0: Tickets to go check out Gnarls Barkley featuring CeeLo Green. You're up in there.
1: Thank you.
0: You're so very welcome. Coca-Cola Roxy is the place. November 10th is the date. And who do you have that you're going to bring with you?
1: I'll probably take my best friend.
0: There we go. Okay. 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

Ilani right there on Kiss 104.1, Atlanta's best R&B with Tony and Tony paying your bills, $1,000 worth, 8 o'clock in the morning on Monday morning, your next chance to win. 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It was so cool to check out A Different World. The theme song this year, Brandy did that.

0: Where's Farnsworth Bentley with his umbrella? That's all I remember from this video. Kiss 104.1, Atlanta's best R&B, Reggie B's right here, of course, doing Up Big and Official, getting you ready for Club Kiss coming up at 9 o'clock. Tony and Tony in the morning, paying your bills, 8 o'clock in the morning on Monday morning, your next chance to win $1,000. 25 years ago on Monday, Training Day came out. Yes, we are celebrating the 25th anniversary of Training Day. And here's the thing. Remember the whole scene near the end where Denzel goes off and he's like, King Kong ain't got on me. That whole scene, almost all of it made up by Denzel himself on the spot. The director, Antoine Fuqua, he said, I hope the cameras are running because you're not going to get that again. And Denzel came over to him afterwards like, yo, I'm sorry about that. I just got into a place. And that got into the movie. And that's the thing that everybody remembers. I mean, we could just sit there and say that. Almost verbatim. We know that whole thing. We putting cases on all you. You think you could do this? You think that you're... Okay, I can't do it because he's cursing through the whole thing. I can't even do it. But you know what I'm talking about. You know what I'm talking about. 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
3: 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When you sitting across the table on our first date, I'm like, Jordan, you smacking. I see all your food being churned up. You talking and spitting food all across the table. You ain't the dude for me. You don't even have proper table etiquette.
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Reggie B is right here with Gnarls Barkley. 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I am so mad that I missed In Vogue, TLC, and Salt-N-Pepa last night, Chastain Park. Ugh. Moni Love was there. She said it was a fantastic show. I missed it. I wanted to see.

0: 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Jamie Foxx right there, Twista. Reggie B's right here on this side of your radio. And I got those tickets to go check out Gnarls Barkley. 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
1: Yay!
0: I love the energy. What's your name?
1: My name is Stephanie.
0: Stephanie, where are you calling from?
1: I'm calling from Conley.
0: All right, shout outs Conley. You got those tickets to go check out Gnarls Barkley, Coca-Cola Roxy, November 10th.
1: Perfect. Thank you so much.
0: You're welcome. Who are you going to bring with you?
1: I'm going
0: to
1: bring my daughter.
0: Oh, nice. Nice. Mother-daughter night. I like that.
1: Yeah, that's going to be fun. Thank you. I really appreciate it.
0: You're so very welcome. Tickets on sale for everybody else. 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We got more tickets on the way tomorrow. But Stephanie, tell us that station that hooked you up with those tickets.
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0: 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And I can't do it without you. Thank you.
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10: Did you see it?
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10: 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I don't even remember being there.
9: 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That's 855-J-Sanders.
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0: Johnny Gill with Maze, hosted by MC Lightfoot. Another Sassy Mitchell Hair and Twilight 2 production. Growing up can be
1: a pain. Hi, this is Walt, and I'm a client of My 25% Lawyer. I got rear-ended. I had a fractured hip, and I re-injured recent surgery that I just had. I was down bad for at least about 6 months. I knew right away to call My 25% Lawyer because I had been hearing about their results before I got in an accident. They were very helpful. They communicated with me through the whole process, so I was always informed. 25% meant a lot because I have dealt with attorneys in the past, and they get almost half of your settlement. To deal with an attorney to give you those results in that time frame and that type of money, it was worth it. I was well compensated. I am extremely pleased. It helped me catch up on bills that I was behind on from being out of work, and I still had some left over for pleasure. I have attorney friends that I could have went to, but I gave My 25% Lawyer a chance, and they gave me greater outcomes than I ever experienced before. As of being a former fighter, I'm used to fighting, and I'm used to being in the fight. And My 25% Lawyer, they got in the fight with me. They went round for round, blow for blow, and we won the fight.
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0: It's so funny how things just slip by me sometimes. It's Kiss 104.1, Atlanta's best R&B. I didn't get a chance to check out the reboot of The Fresh Prince of Bel-Air called Bel-Air, so I didn't realize that Coco Jones was Hilary Banks in the new version.
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0: So the thing is that it took a long time for them to do new seasons. The reason why was initially Coco Jones was just Coco Jones, but then she became Coco Jones, and they had to work around her schedule. I'm kind of surprised, though. Why didn't they just do an Aunt Viv and just swap her out and just make some jokes about it? 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

0: 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Records, y'all, records. Get your mind out the gutter. 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Let me tell you the genesis of that. Back in the day, I used to do a four-hour mix show, and I was still playing records. So when I would say working for 4 hours with 12 inches, that meant I was doing a four-hour show with 12-inch records. You know, when you have to explain the joke, it must not really be that good. Really isn't that good. But Reggie B's getting you warmed up for Club Kiss. Club Kiss coming up at 9 o'clock. I have no more metaphors or innuendos about that, except for maybe the platters are 7 inches. I can, like, work that in. Anyway, it's Kiss 104.1, Atlanta's best R&B.
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11: 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They listened. They were very understanding and more so empathetic than sympathetic. I was treated by one of the best spinal doctors in the city. When I saw the bill, baby, let me tell you, 25% was